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0: Good evening and welcome, my friend. Welcome to your Monday night, May 18th. Month is flying by. I hope you had a restful weekend, a peaceful weekend, a joyful weekend. We had a busy, busy, busy weekend with school finishing up in just 2 weeks. We've been running and going and getting everything ready for graduations and parties and birthday parties. I've got 3 birthday parties for kids in my family in the next 2 weeks, plus 2 graduations. So it is going to be a busy few weeks. I hope you are rested. I hope you had a wonderful weekend, and I hope you stick around all night long. I am here to share this Monday night with you. 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

0: I know it's late. I know you're tired. You've been running here, running there. You've got a senior graduating this week or next. My goddaughter Nina is already home from college for the summer. You've got kids coming home, bringing their laundry and all their bad habits that they've established while they've been away the last 9 months. Not Nina. She has no bad habits. She's such a good kid. She is becoming a doctor. She is in an accelerated program. She graduated very young, and she's already working her way through her program to become a doctor, a surgeon, a specialist of some sort. She's going to save lives. She's probably going to be the one to find the cure for breast cancer or something, because she's so awesome. If you've got a student coming back from college, or maybe one going off to college in the next few weeks or the next few months, I am here to play all those sappy songs that'll bring back all those sappy memories of them growing up. You can do a little spin through your photos in your phone and have a good little sob and then come back here, okay? Mama Delilah will be here, and I'll just give you a big hug and pat you on the back and remind you that this is good. Growth is good, even though it hurts. We'll be back. 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It's boosted to be cleaner, whiter, brighter, and fresher versus Tide Simply. I notice such a difference in the clean that I wear, whatever I want now while I'm cooking. Try Tide. It's boosted. If it's got to be clean, it's got to be Tide.
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0: So some folks are going through tough times because of basic economics. Some folks are going through tough times because of really bad choices, really poor choices they continue to make. But some people are going through tough times right now because they have been hit by a tsunami of heartache. I have a friend named Peter who lost his best friend, Salem, last year to cancer and a surgery that went wrong. And then he walked in to check on his mom and found that she was having a stroke. Because he is a retired nurse, he went into action. He was able to not only save his mother's life, but to get her to a place that she's now able to use her hands again and communicate again and be present with him again. So she gave him life, and then he saved her life, and now they are sharing one another's life for whatever time God allows. But that's a tsunami of grief. That is a hurricane force winds when you lose someone you love, when you find out you've been betrayed, when your spouse walks out the door or doesn't, and then you find out they've been walking in someone else's door for weeks or months. That's a tsunami of heartache. And if you are going through that kind of tidal wave, there is no song in the world I can play that's going to help. That's the truth. But I can pray for you. And I can encourage you, and I can remind you that if you hold on tight to the life ring of faith, the life ring of friends, the life ring of those you can trust, you will make it through. You will make it through. I promise you that. We'll be back. 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

0: Hello, my friend. I know you're tired. I know it's late. I hope you had a peaceful Monday night. Thank you for letting me be a part of it. Have I reminded you lately that we have podcasts, two fabulous podcasts? Not that I want you to leave me right now. I don't. But when my show is over, when I've tucked you in for the night, when you're driving to work tomorrow, when you're sitting in your office working, pop on the headphones and check out my podcast. There are two of them. One is called Love Someone with Delilah. The other one is called Have a Little Faith. I invite you to check them out, to enjoy them, to be blessed and inspired. 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

0: Kathy, you've called Delilah. Thank you for being a part of our show tonight. Tell me your story.
1: Well, hi, Delilah. I was trying to think of a perfect gift for a special friend who's graduating. It's actually one of my daughter's best friends, and it occurred to me that a dedication from you would be a good gift.
0: What's your daughter's friend's name?
1: Kate is the friend.
0: And your daughter?
1: Megan is my daughter. And Megan's a junior and Kate's a senior, so we're going to really miss Kate next year and kind of sad about her leaving.
0: So is this the kind of friend that's like another daughter, hangs out of the house all the time?
1: Yeah, a little like
0: helps
1: that.
0: Helps to bake cookies and such?
1: Yes, she's very special. She loves smoothies. We make smoothies.
0: And is she going away to college next year?

0: 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Use that promo code love just to make sure you get that 60% off. Angie's letter says, Dear Delilah, I married my high school sweetheart. After 22 years of marriage, I left him because things were very bad. I left thinking that things would get better and we would eventually work it out. That didn't happen. Now he's fallen in love with Cindy, who used to be our best friend. I was not perfect and neither was he, but I had all intentions of working it out. I was just trying to make him see how bad things were. I guess I was wrong. I still love him, and now I've had to accept things as they are. My question is, what do I do? Do I be strong? Do I move forward? Do I only talk to him if our daughter is concerned? I don't know what to do. It's so hard. Any advice you could give would be most helpful. Thanks so much. From a brokenhearted Angie. Angie, I'll have my response to you coming up next. 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

0: One thing I discover that happens at night, even for me when I'm here in the studio, is that my thoughts start to drift to things I should have done, things I should have accomplished during the day, things I should have done in my past, decisions I should have made, and certainly a million I should not have made. But we can't go back. We can't change the past. The should have been, would have been, could have been's only bring us heartache. If you wasted today doing nothing productive, not reaching out in love, not being emotionally available, then instead of beating yourself up for what you should have done, just decide not to do that again. But if you're beating yourself up because you have a list of 5,000 things to get to and you only got to 4,900 of them, stop. Slow down. 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

0: many more years together? Because you sound very, very young.
1: Well, we're newlyweds, so kind of.
0: How long have you been married?
1: 5 years.
0: Well, you're not really newlyweds, but I'm glad you think you are. I'm sure that helps to keep the passion and the love alive when you have that attitude.
1: Yes, it does.
0: Call me back in another 20 or 30 years and tell me the same thing, okay?
1: Yes, I will.
0: You have a good night.

0: So what in the world is going on in your world? Is there peace in your house, peace in your heart, peace in your home? Or is there stress and tension and fighting and fussing? I was talking with a young person last night who said they're taking a break from their relationship because they're tired of the fussing and fighting and bickering. Relationships shouldn't be about fussing and fighting and bickering. Relationships should be joy and laughter and love, communicating, talking, building one another up, helping one another, respecting one another. If you're fighting and bickering with each other, that's so foolish. It's okay to fight and bicker with the world if they're trying to attack you, but stand together strong as a team. I will be here to remind you to keep your team strong each and every night. 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

0: That does it for me tonight. Thank you for letting me sneak through the airwaves and be a part of your evening. 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
1: So one of the most common reasons that people come into ClearSight is that they can't see their cell phone. They can't see their computer. They're tired of reading glasses. They don't like bifocals. They want to go back in time where they didn't have to have that hassle.
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1: And so what's really cool is that not only can we get people that near vision back that they wanted, we can get them improved vision in general. So yeah, they can see their cell phone, which is awesome, but we also make people feel more confident when they're driving. They can see street signs better. They can just see the world. It's like going back in time.
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1: Thanks to the Youngs, it's official. Shopping malls are back.
2: Are they hanging out there again? I mean, what are they doing? Just eating and watching movies? That's what we did.
1: Just because times are tough financially, that doesn't mean you can't enjoy the mall. Where else can you watch people fall on escalators, right?
2: It's true. You occasionally get some good entertainment like that.
1: I mean, like you said, you go and you eat and you watch movies. But I think it's even more fun to watch people trying to eat Panda Express noodles with a spork. Because that's what they get.
2: Have you tried it?
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1: Follow behind a Gap employee and then unfold everything they just folded.
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1: Today is your lucky day, Freddie. 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
2: Oh, you see?
1: You got it.
2: Oh, wow. So my wife ain't gonna believe this.
1: $1,000, Freddie. How about that?
2: Man, I'm excited, bro. You have no idea. My wife is pregnant, too. So I can't believe this, bro. This is cool.
1: This is cool. And any idea on how to spend that money, Freddie?
2: I'm going to give it to my wife, bro. I just found out she's pregnant with our 8th kid. So.
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14: That's pretty good.
15: Thank you. I worked on that. Hey, today is Tuesday, in case you missed it. It's not Friday. May 19th, 2026.
14: Yeah. It's this music again.
15: That's right, man. It gets you going.
14: Rocking.
15: Man, this is how we start off today. A 3.5 earthquake hit Pottawatomie County this morning at 2 a.m.
14: Wow.
15: Then thunderstorms rolled in around 3 a.m.
14: I'm feeling that, yeah.
15: And those storms continue to move east. And they knocked power out for 1,800 of us right here in Oklahoma County.
14: I believe it. It got raucous.
15: 60s now, 50s this afternoon. Yes, the temps will continue to drop.
14: Uh-huh. And I'll say that coming in, the wind wasn't quite as bad, but that wind hasn't stopped.
15: No.
14: It is definitely windy out.
15: The wind will die down, they said. They said we would probably enjoy the break in the wind.
14: Yes, please. It's been so windy.
15: Oh, rain and storm chances, by the way, continue all the way through Tuesday next week. So pretty much every day we got a chance of rain.
14: Well, we need some.
15: Yeah, big time. Oh, we needed a bigger thunderstorm inside the Paycom last night.
14: Man, double overtime game and a game won, so you can't say that wasn't exciting. I've missed some exciting basketball.
15: Yes.
14: And I forgot what it's like to lose.
15: Yeah.
14: It's been so long.
15: In case you missed it, the Thunder did drop game one, 122-115. It did take two overtimes to get that done. Game two is tomorrow night. Yeah. And it's really kind of a must win. You don't want to go into San Antonio down two.
14: No, I got to say, I'm not too concerned about us not winning. Like, I got to say, that just wasn't the Thunder team that I normally see show up. I mean, shout out to Caruso. He did great last night. But that's not the Thunder team I expected to show up. Maybe knocking off some rust there. And we still took them to double overtime.
15: Right.
14: So to me, that's my glass half full. Still thundered up this morning. I'm feeling positive about the rest of the series. But it feels so bad to drop a game one.
15: It does. And, you know, it's one of those deals where you and I talked about it. It's a catch-22. You need the rest, but sometimes the rest hurts you.
14: Yeah, get a little rusty with that rest. But I think we'll be all right. I'm feeling pretty good about game two. And to be honest, I felt like we were probably going to drop one at home. It just feels worse when it's the first one.
15: Yeah, exactly. So again, tomorrow night, 7:30, we'll do it all over again. You can catch it on NBC and Peacock or right there at the Paycom. NCAA Super Regionals begin Thursday this week. OU will play Mississippi State. Oklahoma State plays Nebraska.
14: Well, good luck to everybody.
15: Yep, go Pokes and Boomer Sooner. And as you know, we've been celebrating 40 years of magic. We're going to obviously do it all year. We got all kinds of surprises up our sleeves. But right now, we're giving you a chance to win your share of 40 grand. Get it? 40 years, 40 grand?
14: Yeah, all you have to do is listen for the song of the day. At 7 o'clock, we will tell you the name of the song and when it's going to play. So I'd be listening at 7. You could score $1,000.
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23: 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Good morning. It's Dave McKay on this Tuesday. Up for grabs sometime today. It's $1,000 with our Magic Song of the Day. Also, winning after four. We play Lost Lyrics and give you a chance to win something. I don't know what it is at this moment. We're going to find out. I'll dig through my drawer. We'll get you tickets to something. And the best variety of music from the 80s, 90s, 2K, and today, right here on Magic 104.1.

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1: Well, on your Tuesday, May 19th of 2026, we've got some thunderstorms continuing to head east. 1,800 of us here in Oklahoma County are waking up without power. We're in the 60s right now, but temps will continue to drop throughout the day, 50s this afternoon. Just be aware that rain and storm chances continue all the way through Tuesday of next week.
2: Well, we do need some rain around here.
1: Yeah, we need some winds around here.
2: Yeah, I feel like Wednesday we got a better shot. If you missed it last night, double overtime. Really tired this morning. That was a late game.
1: It was, and it didn't come out the way we wanted it to, but we've got a chance to rebound. See what I did there?
2: Hey.
1: Game two is tomorrow night, 7:30 on NBC and Peacock. Of course, we're talking about the OKC Thunder. Now they're down one zip in the Western Conference Finals.
2: We'll be all right.
1: Yeah. We need to go into San Antonio 1-1. Okay. It's all I'm
2: Yes.
1: saying.
2: I think we can do it.
1: Oh, man. What is up with fashion?
2: Why do you say it now?
1: There is an emerging trend of cleavage, but not
2: I was going to say, that's not emerging. Okay.
1: Male cleavage.
2: That is different. Yes.
1: And guys, before you let it all hang out, I want you to keep in mind that if you get on this trend of male cleavage, most people who see you are going to think you sold drugs back in 1977.
2: They did kind of have that happening in those movies,
1: They're going to think most of your wardrobe is velour.
2: I can see it. I can see the correlation, yeah.
1: Your side hustle has got to be modeling gold chains, right? If you're into the smell.
2: I'm getting the vibe. Mm-hmm.
1: And tell me if I'm wrong on this one. If you're into this male cleavage, when you're at the club, women are going to cover their drinks.
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17: All right. Turn it up for just a second. 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Come on.
18: You ready to rock out? Guys, it's about to pick up. We don't have TikTok up, but Jeff is doing an air guitar right now, and
17: oh,
18: I need everybody
17: on.
18: To know about
17: How
18: it.
17: How do you not do that? And on a Tuesday that we've already had an earthquake and thunderstorms and power outages, come on. That's a good way to get the morning started.
18: With this Casio guitar that's happening right
17: now. Okay, fine. Listen, I work in radio. I can't afford real things, okay? Today is Tuesday. It's May 19th of 2026. Those thunderstorms we were talking about continue to move east. They knocked out 1,200 of us without power this morning statewide. But the good news is that was 1,800 when we first started the show.
18: Yeah.
17: OG&E getting everybody back up to power as fast as they can. 60s right now, 50s this afternoon, and rainstorm chances continue all the way through next Tuesday of next week.
18: Might be a little soggy, but we could use a little bit of rain and thunder.
17: And some strong thunder. Tomorrow night in game two.
18: Yeah, if you missed it last night, went into a double overtime. Man, an exciting game.
17: Yeah,
18: I got to
17: really
18: say,
17: was.
18: It was a fun game to watch. I've missed some good competitive basketball. Unfortunately, it did not come out well for the Thunder at the end of it.
17: Yep, so the Thunder now are down one. They lost 122-115. Tomorrow night, it's game two. 7:30 tip on NBC and Peacock. It's kind of a must win because I really do think that you don't want to roll into San Antonio down two.
18: And I think the Thunder will. I'm feeling very confident that the Thunder will win game two. They don't like losing.
17: No, they don't.
18: And
17: that's why
18: they don't
17: lost
18: do it often.
17: Much.
18: Yes.
17: Yeah, exactly. Some other things that maybe don't like losing, the Cowgirls and the Sooners. The NCAA Softball Super Regionals begin Thursday, and both are playing. OU plays Mississippi State. OSU will play Nebraska. So, again, it's when we get to say go Pokes and Boomer Sooner.
18: Yeah.
17: All right, coming up in about an hour, we're going to give you all the details you need on how you could win your share of $40,000.
18: We're talking about the magic song of the day at 7 o'clock. We'll give you the details, the name of the song, when it's going to play. And when you hear that song, if you're caller number four, you could win $1,000.
17: Yep, it's all courtesy of Zeal & Quail, Little Caesar's Pizza,
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1: Well, to start off your Tuesday, Mother Nature threw about everything that she has at us. We had an earthquake earlier this morning. We had thunderstorms. We had power outages. And now we're just rolling on through. Those thunderstorms are continuing to move east. We still have about 1,200 of our folks waking up without power this morning statewide. 60s now, 50s this afternoon. And then rain and storm chances continue through next Tuesday.
2: Yeah.
1: There you go.
2: A little bit of a raucous morning.
1: That's the way you get a Tuesday morning started. All right, now let's get to this.
3: Jeff and Rachel's Daily Debate.
1: All right, so I came across this random online poll that asked people, do you lock your bathroom door? 34% say they always lock the bathroom door.
2: Are we talking in the home?
1: Yeah.
2: Okay.
1: 32% say they lock it only if guests are over.
2: Mm-hmm.
1: 21 say they never lock it, even if guests are over. And this one, 11% they don't even shut the door.
2: Well.
1: Now, I will tell you, if nobody's in the house except Janet and I don't shut the door.
2: I don't shut the door.
1: And I don't know how good I am about locking the door.
2: I know, unless it's like a large gathering of people. If everybody's over for Christmas, there's like 25 people in the house, I'll probably go ahead and lock the door. But if it's girls' night, I got four or five girls over. Yeah. Nah, I don't lock the door.
1: I was thinking, I mean, I will shut the door if there's company. I don't know.
2: Yes,
1: that
2: I always shut the door if there's company. I want to make that clear. I'm not some barbarian.
4: I'm just sitting here. You guys just keep playing Uno. I'll be there in a minute.
2: Don't look at me.
1: Don't look at me. I like that. Yeah. Look away. Look away.
2: Yeah. So,
1: yeah, I thought we could jump in on this about this poll. Do you lock the bathroom door?
2: I'm thinking it probably affects how many people are in the home, right? For most of us, right?
1: Yeah.
2: Listeners?
1: I'd like to know, do you lock the bathroom door? Do you shut the bathroom door? Do you not shut the bathroom door?
2: Do you just stare at people when they walk by? What do you do? What's your method?
1: Do you know how weird that would be? Wow.
2: Would you ever go back to that person's house?
1: I don't know. That would be almost the creepiest thing. Like way creepier than, I don't know, you'll think fears of clowns and stuff. Just somebody sitting there. Doing the thinking pose on the toilet with the door open.
2: What if they just make eye contact with you and stare at you?
1: That's what I'm saying. Like, yeah, that's probably what they would do.
2: It's amazing. We got to hear what our listeners do, though. Maybe somebody's already tried this. 405-478-1041 is our number. 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
1: Okay, so again, tell us, do you lock the bathroom door? Do you even shut the bathroom door? I mean, this got to be fun, I think.
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1: So this morning we're debating off this random online poll I saw that said, or asked, do you lock your bathroom door? Specifically when company's over, okay? So basically they're saying, do you shut it? Do you lock it? Do you leave it open? Because 11% do not shut the door.
2: Well, we got to know where our listeners fall on this. And you guys are telling us all about it on the talk text line, 405-478-1041. Timothy said, I shut the door when I go to the bathroom, but I don't lock the door. People should know to knock first before entering.
1: True.
2: He does say he does lock it if there's company in the house, though.
1: Yeah.
2: Yeah.
1: But I think it goes back to how much company.
2: Yeah, and which company?
1: Yes.
2: I think matters too.
1: Yeah. Part of me too is like, if you're brave enough to open the door and walk in, then you're going to get what you get. I mean,
2: That's on you.
1: I've shut the door.
2: Take the hint.
1: I've told you. Go ahead.
2: Another one on the text line from Ann says she only locks the door if company is present and the pets wait at the door.
1: Yeah. With the paws underneath and the snit. Yeah.
2: Mm-hmm, mm-hmm.
1: Ash in London. Hey. I always lock the bathroom door, even when I'm home alone. My cat has boundary issues. I'm, by the way, listening from London, England this morning. Love waking up with Jeff and Rachel and hearing them thunder talk overseas. Hashtag thunder up. Sorry about the loss.
2: Awesome. Yeah, me too. On the text line, Paula threw out, I always shut the door to keep the heat in, but I never lock it. This is a good theory. I don't have a vent in my bathroom, so it is not warm in there. I do have a space heater that I turn on immediately and point my direction as I sit on the toilet.
1: Yeah, we've heard this. Maybe we have. I've heard the whole blanket and heater and sitting on the toilet.
2: Yep, it's a whole situation.
1: It's a whole thing with you.
2: You got to stay warm.
1: 405-478-1041. Call or text that number. 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Hi, it's Magic. What do you do with that bathroom door?
14: When I'm here I'm not really ever by myself because I have two fur children that follow me everywhere. The bathroom door is open because I feel like they think you go outside and watch us potty, so we have to go in here and watch you potty. So... just how it works in their little brains.
1: All right. Yeah.
14: But no, if I have guests, I am not that tacky. I shut the door. I don't know if I lock it, though, or not. I just have one bathroom. So, I mean, if the door's shut, then you know it's occupied. So there you are.
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0: Jeff and Rachel's Daily Debate.
1: This morning we're debating what online folks are debating. Do you lock your bathroom door? This random online poll asked people if they do that, if they only do it when guests are over, if they never lock it, and the one that got me, if they even close the door, 11% say they don't.
2: Well, we admitted that we don't if, you know, there's nobody in the house.
1: What are you doing?
2: We got people chiming in on the text line. Thank you so much for talking with us. Somebody said, I never lock the door. At home, the door doesn't get shut unless I have a guest. A 3-year-old, a 1-year-old, and a cat make sure I never pee in peace.
1: Oh, yeah. If you have kids, that's for sure. Cody says, if guests are over, locked. If it's just family, every man for himself.
2: Lisa threw out, I have to shut it and lock it because if I don't, my dogs come in, and then my cats come in, and then my kids come in.
1: What I'm saying, it's a thing. Melissa says, I don't even shut the door. We're all adults here. Okay, I don't understand what that means.
2: I still don't want to see pan. At least, like, pull it mostly shut.
1: Yeah. I mean, if it's cracked, you know, I don't know.
2: Somebody else threw out, I leave mine open until company comes. My bathroom door has a window in it, so we close it and have the light on. The window has a film so you can't see through it.
1: Oh, okay.
2: So it's opaque, but like you can tell if there's kind of somebody in there.
1: Jenna Kay from Edmond says, my husband locks the bathroom door like he's protecting state secrets. Sir, you're just brushing your teeth.
2: I don't know. Maybe you don't want to know what's going on in there.
1: Maybe. That's true. Here's another one too, real quick. Chris says, never lock it. But after hearing this debate, maybe I should because my toddler kicks the door in, kicks it in like he's working for the FBI.
2: Well, then you're just going to hear thuds and knocks.
1: All right. So tell us about your bathroom door. What you doing?
2: 405-478-1041 is a number you can get a hold of us on, or just look for us on any social. 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
1: Jeff and Rachel's Daily Debate.
2: So I came across this random online poll that asked people, do you lock your bathroom door? 34% say they always lock it. 32% said only if guests are over. 21% say they never lock it, even if guests are over. The one that got me, 11%, they don't even shut the door.
3: It's a bold move to just leave the door wide open.
2: So we want to know, do you lock your bathroom door? Do you shut your bathroom door?
3: Well, on the text line, Megan said, my house is built awkward. One door to my bathroom locks and the other one doesn't. So it's a lot of awkward yelling.
2: Yeah.
3: Get out. I'm in here.
2: Yeah. I like that. Tiff Talks OK found us on the socials. You can do the same when you search My Magic Morning Show. Bathroom door locked. Bedroom door locked. Front door locked. I watch way too many crime shows.
3: Well, here you go. Somebody who said open door. Haven't you seen Zombieland or any other horror movie? Protect yourself, people.
2: That's true.
3: That's just evolutionary. You're at your most vulnerable when you're pooping.
2: Yes, and you do not want zombies coming in then. Let's see. I got Maple Leaf Darren. If I'm at someone else's house, locked. Double locked if possible.
3: I do lock when I'm at other people's houses, just not my own. Somebody threw out, our 17-year-old locks the door even when he's just washing his hands or using a toothpick. Maybe it's just like secondhand for a lot of people. It's just like a one motion, close the door, lock it.
2: Sooner Kayla. I love this. My grandma never shut the bathroom door, and honestly, it traumatized all of us.
3: Well, talk about traumatizing. This text says, my bathroom doesn't have a door. We removed it when we remodeled and we never put it back on.
2: Wow. Okay. Tyler H., listening from Shawnee, I locked the bathroom door because one time my dog opened it and made eye contact with me. I've never recovered.
3: It's just so exposing.
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3: All right, real quick, we need to give you a traffic update. Starting to see some slowdowns over in this area, and watch out.
4: Yeah, if you're at I-35 north around 29th Street right now, that area is starting to back up. Looks like it's only backed up for about one exit so far, but highly trafficked area. I think we'll probably see delays a little bit longer than that, so if you can avoid the area, I would do that this morning.
3: Yeah, and a lot of that's due to the thunderstorms that rolled through earlier this morning. They continue to move east. So if you're driving on the roads today, watch out for some of that ponding. Could have some wrecks. We'll keep you weather aware and traffic aware, so buckle up and drive safely. All right, so in the meantime, we're, 18 minutes away from telling you about today's magic song of the day. Why is that important?
4: Well, because it could mean $1,000 in your hand if you hear it.
3: It's our way of saying thanks for listening to Magic for 40 years. When it's all said and done, we'll have given away 40 grand for 40 years of magic. Thank you so much. Right now, though, it's time for us to get to this.
4: Maybe we will give away 104 bucks because it's 6:42. We got to do the 6:40-ish game.
3: We're talking about Magic 104.1's 6:40-ish game. Now you know why there's an ish after the 40. The game we play is catchphrase. And the only way that we can do this and maybe give away the cash is have you play along. So for you to be a contestant and play along, you got to be caller number 7. I'm sorry I kept saying caller 4 yesterday when you called in.
4: Yeah, you're one of 4. See, he had the $1,000 on the brain.
3: Yeah. Caller number 7 gets to play catchphrase, 405-478-1041. 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

0: is 6:51. 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
0: Good morning, Magic. Who's this?
2: Marcus.
1: Hey, Marcus. We're going to need you to speak up really good and loud because you're caller number 7.
2: Let's go.
1: There you go. All right, Marcus, now that we got you speaking up really good and loud, the other thing we need to know is, do you want Rachel, myself, or both of us to give you clues?
2: Both, please.
1: Yes, we'll start giving those clues here in a minute. After we finish the first clue, we'll start the timer. If you can guess 7 words from the clues we give you in 1 minute, we'll put $104 in your pocket.
2: Sounds great.
1: Okay, Marcus, remember, pass as fast as you can to save time. Throw out multiple guesses to maybe get to the right answer faster. And are you ready?
2: Ready.
1: Here we go. It's another name for your spouse, your significant other, your lover.
2: Pass.
1: Okay.
0: This is when you're walking, but you're not steady on your feet. It's also a dance that you do at weddings a lot.
2: Pass.
0: Okay.
1: The money you make for doing what you're doing is called this.
2: Salary.
1: Another word for salary.
2: Compensation.
1: Pass.
0: This is when you go get fuel, you go to the gas blank.
2: Station.
0: No, you'd also put air in your tires.
2: Gas
0: with
2: pump?
0: Yes.
1: This is what we call the land of where our house is. It's our
2: property.
1: Yes.
0: This is when something, your muscles lock up. You get a
2: cramp.
0: Yes.
1: Another way to describe something gone really hectic or frantic in an area.
2: Chaotic?
1: Yes.
0: This is when people have to leave a building really fast.
2: Emergency exit?
0: It was evacuate.
2: Evacuate. I knew it started with an E.
0: Yeah.
1: And I was trying to, on that salary, I was trying to get you to say income.
0: You were dancing that around a lot of them this morning, Marcus.
2: Yeah, that's unfortunate.
0: We still have Primate for you on Blu-ray with a digital code.
2: Perfect. Thank you so much.
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13: Turn it up.
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13: Come on. It's showtime.
15: All right. Last hour I did it, and we weren't ready for TikTok, but now we're ready. You ready for me to do this?
16: Are you guys ready for some air guitar? It's going to happen.
15: Come
16: Which
15: on!
16: Cracks me up because I will say, jazzy tune, but very Casio keyboard guitar solo here.
15: Again, I work in radio. I cannot afford a real guitar.
16: That's fair
15: Best
16: enough.
15: Best I can do is a Casio.
16: That's fair, Jeff.
15: And I got it off of eBay. Hey, today is Tuesday, May 19th, 2026. Thunderstorms are continuing to move east. We do have some Oklahomans without power today, but OG&E doing a great job getting back up to speed. 60s right now, 50s this afternoon, and rain and storm chances continue through Tuesday of next week. And you know what's a big moment in sports? When Steve O'Brien walks in and spends 15 minutes talking to Rachel about a Thunder loss.
16: Well, it was a big game last night. It was a lot of fun to watch. Unfortunately, Thunder ended up on the losing side of things after two overtimes.
15: Yep.
16: Woof. However, you know, just game one, still plenty of time left. It just feels bad to drop one at home.
15: I'm just saying, I think he used you as a therapist.
16: Well, I think we all probably need a little bit of therapy this morning. There's going to be a lot of talk this morning, I think, in the office about that Thunder game. That's all right.
15: I just want to know, how much do you charge an hour?
16: We're all a little bit stressed out. It's all right. Well, I think we all know this is kind of the real finals.
15: No
16: disrespect to the East, but I mean... These two teams are incredible.
15: Game two tomorrow night, 7:30 tip on NBC and Peacock or right there at the Paycom. NCAA softball super regionals begin this week, Thursday to be exact. OU and OSU are both in the super regionals. OU will take on Mississippi State. OSU's taking on Nebraska. So, go Pokes and, of course, Boomer Sooner. Oh, there it is. The tension music. That alerts you to be listening for details.
16: Yes, because we're going to tell you all about the song of the day. And if you're paying attention right now, could mean $1,000 for you later this afternoon.
15: Magic 104.1, as you know, or maybe you don't know, celebrating 40 years of magic. And we couldn't do any of that without you doing what you're doing right now, listening. So to say thank you, we thought it'd be great to give away $40,000 for 40 years of magic.
16: Makes sense to me.
15: And we brought back the magic song of the day to do so, $1,000 at a time. So today's magic song of the day is...
16: Eye of the Tiger. You guys know Eye of the Tiger. Bum, bum, bum, bum. That's the exciting music. You know, it's time to pull out your phone.
15: Yeah. It sounds a lot better than the bump she just...
16: Well, hush, Jeff.
15: By the way, Survivor is the group, in case you're wondering.
16: Yes.
15: And when will it play?
16: Between 4 and 5 today with Dave McKay. On your drive home, you're listening for Eye of the Tiger with Dave McKay.
15: So your drive home after you've put in a full day at work could pay you more than you made at work. 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
16: Probably, though.
15: Eye of the Tiger by Survivor will play between 4 p.m. and 5 p.m. with Dave McKay.
16: That'd make your commute a little bit better for sure.
15: Oh, show. When you hear Eye of the Tiger, be the fourth caller, 405-478-1041, and you score...
16: $1,000? 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
1: Yo, yo, yo, what's up, y'all? 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

0: Well, Jelly Roll may be right for our Totally Random Tuesday. It's going to be all right, even though you told somebody that you don't even really know you love them.
1: I think we've all done this before. It's like when the guy at the theater tells you to enjoy your movie and you say, you too. He's not seeing a movie.
0: We're going to tell you more about this. I also love how she's got a parent-teacher thing.
1: It's complicated.
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1: And Lacey.
2: Good morning.
1: Hey, Lacey. Happy Tuesday.
2: Happy Tuesday. How about that rain out there?
3: Man.
2: Yeah.
3: When we started the show, I said Mother Nature threw everything she could at us this morning. We had an earthquake early.
2: Yep.
3: Then
2: yep.
3: we had the thunderstorms and power outages and wrecks.
2: Did you see the lightning was crazy?
3: Yes.
1: Yeah. A little raucous out there this morning.
2: Yeah.
3: And that all after a thunder loss. So what are you doing, Mother Nature?
2: What's happening here?
1: Yeah, it was a long night and then an early morning with all those storms. Rough.
2: I woke up and I cringed when I saw the score of the Thunder game. Dang it. Double OT.
1: Yeah, I watched the whole thing. Felt bad for Caruso. He really showed up that game. And then to walk away with a loss, you're just like, oh, well, womp, womp, for all my effort.
3: Yeah. Game two tomorrow night, 7:30 there at the Peak. You can also catch it on NBC and Peacock. Here's the thing. It's kind of a must win because you really don't want to go into San Antonio down two.
1: No. Mm-mm. But I think, you know, they got the fire under them. They got the talent to do it. I think we walk away with a win in game two.
3: I'm still going to say we win in seven.
2: Okay.
3: What do you guys
2: think? I think seven also. I thought this would go to seven the whole time.
1: Yeah, it'll likely go seven. Ooh, there's so much stress. I don't know.
2: I'm already stressed just thinking about it.
1: I don't know if I can do six more of these.
3: Yeah, Rachel, you said it best. I really, and again, no offense to the East, but this really is the finals.
2: The finals, yes.
1: I think most people recognize
3: yes.
1: that, yeah.
3: So I mean, these are the two best teams.
1: But it's some great basketball, gotta say.
3: Totally agree. All right, so for a totally random Tuesday, I'm gonna let you read since Annie reached out to us.
1: Okay. Well, you made me switch tabs, so you'll have to give me a second.
3: We'll give you a second. She's a Putnam City mom. Obviously, school's about to wrap up this week and has a little bit of a dilemma we need to get to.
1: Yeah. She said she's got a great topic for us. It might be more of a totally awkward Tuesday than a totally random Tuesday. She said the other day I was wrapping up a call with my son's fourth grade teacher. He's a man. And I mistakenly ended the call with, okay, love you, bye. I hung up before he could respond. I'd like to throw out that I have an end of school party with him later this week. So do I acknowledge the way I ended the call? Also, he's hot and I'm single. Small detail Annie wanted to throw in there.
2: Hey, Annie, I love it. Oh, my God. Okay, I have done this like at work, you know, making phone calls, trying to get information, and just out of habit, you end it with, okay, I love you, bye. It is like so cringeworthy.
3: Yes.
2: I feel this for her. The fact that this guy's hot and Annie's single, and I don't know if the guy's single, but anyways, I think she totally has to address it. Even if she wasn't attracted to him, I think that's just like an endearing thing. You know what I mean? And something that probably all of us can relate to, or you've been afraid that you're going to say that even. I think it'd be a great little moment to have with the teacher. And maybe it goes somewhere. I don't know. But if not, it's like, oh yeah, that's so-and-so's mom, Annie. Yeah. And just kind of has like this little rapport with Annie moving forward.
1: Yeah. I'm kind of along the same lines as you. Like, I think everybody has done this.
3: Oh, yeah.
1: So I think it's pretty normal if we're doing a normal or nope situation. So I don't think that you necessarily have to go and say sorry. I think you probably assume like, oh, she did that thing that we all do. That's awkward. But it could be a good in. I mean, you're the one that threw in the detail that he's hot and you're single.
3: True.
1: So maybe you're looking for a little in, and this would be a good way to be like, hey, sorry about
2: just
1: that thing.
2: Laugh about
1: and, yeah,
2: it.
1: Yeah, it would just be a good little, it'd be a cute way, a little to start a conversation. Cause again, I think we've all done this. So I think you could both laugh about it.
3: I think so. I, though, will tell you, I'm like Tim over on Facebook who's already addressed this. Just like Elsa saying, let it go, let it go. I don't think you have to address it.
1: I don't think you have to.
2: No, you don't have to. I think you should, though. It's just a funny thing. It's literally like everyone can relate to this. And if she kind of wants to talk to him, what a great conversation starter.
1: Such a good end.
3: I will say I get that, and I like that spin to it.
1: Okay.
3: Well, I just know for me, I'd probably just roll on.
1: I probably would, too.
3: Because think about it. You know that he probably got a good laugh out of it. You know? Because like you said, he's probably done the same thing.
1: But let's be honest. She said, he's hot and I'm single. And he's looking for a weigh-in.
3: Okay.
1: And she just found one.
2: If she wants a weigh-in, you address it. Yeah. If not, it's no big deal.
1: Yeah. Just play it light. Give it a little
2: I addressed it. When I've done it, I've addressed it. Because it's hilarious.
1: It is. We've all done it.
2: So the next time I talk to him, I'm like, okay, we have to talk about how I ended that conversation. Did you hear me say, okay, love you, bye? And then y'all laugh about it, and it's hilarious.
3: What if the response, though, when you ask that is, no, I didn't hear that?
2: then you laugh at yourself even harder.
3: Oh,
2: say,
3: okay.
2: Thank God,
3: okay.
2: I've been okay. so worried okay. this whole time.
3: Okay.
2: I totally said I love you, and then I freaked out thinking, oh my God, that's not my husband. And it's just a funny moment, a human moment.
1: I agree.
3: I will tell you, over on Facebook, when we posted this last night, most of the responses are just let it go.
1: Yeah. I don't think it has to be addressed, but maybe a little winky, a little meet cute. It could be good.
3: A little meet cute?
1: Does that count as a meet cute?
2: Mm-hmm.
1: I sure. don't know.
3: I'll let it
1: count. We'll throw it in that
3: mm-hmm.
1: category. We need to see what our listeners think about this morning, though. We got to find out how you would help Annie. 405-478-1041 is our number. Of course, we are on the socials when you look for My Magic Morning Show as well.
2: I think Annie's still thinking about it. Otherwise, she wouldn't have written
1: Yeah, it's
2: in.
1: On her brain.
2: Yeah, it's on
1: sure.
2: her brain. It's on her brain. I don't think she can just let it go.
3: Right, let's see if we can help her out this morning. Well, Lacey, I appreciate your help this morning. Love you. I mean, never mind.
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9: 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Good morning. It's Dave McKay on this Tuesday. Up for grabs sometime today. It's $1,000 with our Magic Song of the Day. Also, winning after 4. We play Lost Lyrics and give you a chance to win something. I don't know what it is at this moment. We're going to find out. I'll dig through my drawer. We'll get you tickets to something. And the best variety of music from the 80s, 90s, 2K, and today, right here on Magic 104.1. 1, 2.

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1: And this morning we're doing a totally random Tuesday. Actually, it's more of a totally awkward Tuesday. Annie reached out to us and wants to know, what do you think you should do when you tell somebody that you, well, it's your son's teacher, that you love them when you're ending a phone call? Do you address it? Do you just let it die? Especially when you have an end of school party coming up later this week.
2: Yeah, it's just one of those things that, you know, you're ending a phone call. You're used to saying, okay, love you, bye. Yep. Except for you did it to your son's teacher. Now what?
1: Well, and then you add that he's hot and you're single.
2: Yeah, I think Andy's throwing out some clues.
1: I think so.
2: This might be the perfect opportunity.
1: Yes. Okay, over on Facebook, Randy hit us up. You can do the same. My Magic Morning Show, wherever you're on a social platform, you can find us. Says, I tell my friends all the time I love them after enduring a lot of loss in my family. I make sure everybody I know knows how I feel about them.
2: I think that's good. I don't know that she loves her son's teacher.
1: Right.
2: But it never hurts to hear somebody say I love you, right?
1: Drew says, let it ride, not die. Got to end it every time now, though, and then see what happens.
2: And maybe it'll become an inside joke. And
1: maybe.
2: You can get, every time we talk to him, you're like, hey, love you, bye. See, my brother said the world needs more love, even if it's by accident.
1: Oh, that's
2: what a glass half full response.
1: That is. Melissa says, let it die like a fruit fly. But Sarah says, nope, you have to move on now. But I'm told not everybody is as overdramatic about this as I am.
2: Well, I know that, you know, for some of us, things just circle around in our heads. She might feel like, oh, I've got to address this. I just can't leave it there.
1: What do you think? I mean, what would you do if this happened to you? That's kind of what we're doing today for this totally random Tuesday.
2: Yeah, you guys know how to get a hold of us. A lot of people doing it on the socials. Look for My Magic Morning Show. Or, of course, as always, text or call 405-478-1041.
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1: It is a totally random Tuesday, and I think if this were a normal or nope, we'd all say that what Annie is going through is pretty normal.
2: Yes. But I love how she said, instead of a totally random, it's a totally awkward Tuesday.
1: It's a little awkward, yeah.
2: So she ended a phone call with her son's fourth grade teacher by saying, okay, love you, bye. Problem is, he's single. Oh, I'm sorry, she's single. He's hot. Does she need to address this at the end of school party coming up this week?
1: Yeah, she's going to see him. She wants to know how to handle this. And our listeners are offering their opinions all over the place. If you want to text or call us, it's 405-478-1041. This listener said it depends. Is he married or taken? That's a great question to ask. She said, don't make it awkward for him or his significant other. It's his place of work. Yeah.
2: Lindsay laughs, says absolutely acknowledge it, but make it funny. Walk in and say, just to clarify, I usually wait until the second phone call to say I love you.
1: Let's see. Becca said she accidentally skipped three steps of flirting. But maybe it's not embarrassing. Could be efficient. She mentioned that he's hot and she's single. Maybe this is a rom-com.
2: That's kind of what Kelly and OK says, honestly, if he's hot and single too, this might be the greatest accidental opening line of all time.
1: Somebody else threw it out. You're probably going to have to say something, because if you don't, you're going to be thinking about it the whole party. But you just have to give him a quick sorry about that. Maybe blame it on a brain fart.
2: Tasha from NYC says, do not bring it up unless he does. Then pretend it never happened and carry yourself like a confident queen.
1: Yeah, he's not going to bring it up.
2: 405-478-1041. You can call or text that number. You can find us no matter where you're listening to My Magic Morning Show from. 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All right, it's Magic. What's your advice?
3: As an overthinker, I totally understand where she's at right now. I overthink dreams that I've had that haven't even happened in reality. And I'm like, oh my gosh, what if they know that I dreamt that about them? Yes, you try very hard to let it go. I understand if you can't, though. You do you, girl. It's going to be okay. Ow. I do love y'all. Bye.
1: Bye.
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1: This morning for a totally random Tuesday, Andy has reached out with a totally awkward Tuesday question asking your advice. What should she do that now she's told her fourth grade son's teacher she loves him?
2: Yeah. Excuse me. We need everybody's take on this. You guys are sending them in on that talk text line. It's 405-478-1041. This listener said, I once told my dentist I loved him to his face. I survived it, and so will you.
1: Mrs. D teaches. Hit us up on the socials. You can do the same when you search My Magic Morning Show. She says, as a teacher, I promise he's heard weirder things from parents. One dad actually called me mom.
2: Oh, okay. Somebody else threw out something similar. Teachers probably get I love you bye from parents more often than you think. He's probably already forgetting about it.
1: Right. Let's see. Paige says, Annie, this is either the beginning of a Hallmark movie or the reason your son changes schools. There is no middle ground.
2: No pressure or anything.
1: Right?
2: Let's see. Somebody else threw out there. Greg, don't bring it up. Men process awkward moments by immediately forgetting them. Is that true, Jeff?
1: What?
2: Exactly.
1: Monica in Yukon says, if he's hot, you have to own it. Smile and say, well, that phone call escalated quickly.
2: Let's see. You have another one over there?
1: I do. Let's see. This is from Amanda. Do not acknowledge it. Men barely remember anniversaries. There's a strong chance he's already forgotten.
2: Well, I think that's very true. But Sandy threw out there, acknowledge it, but make it funny. That's an easy way to do it. I don't think you can go wrong here either way.
1: Yeah, I don't either. All right, so tell us what you think Annie should do with the I love you, man.
2: 405-478-1041 is our number, or find us on the social. 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
1: We're trying to help out Annie for a totally random Tuesday. She was on the phone with her son's teacher, fourth grade teacher. She said, "Kay, love you, bye." When she got off the phone, she doesn't love him. She didn't mean to say that. But no, it's the end of the year. She's going to see him at this end of year party. Does she address the elephant in the room or just let it go?
2: I like that you said she doesn't love him, or maybe she does.
1: Maybe she does.
2: Well, he's hot.
1: She thinks he's hot.
2: And she's single.
1: She did mention that, and she didn't need to.
2: Right? Ryan G., listening from Chicago this morning, says, "Annie, honestly, if a cute single mom accidentally said I'd love you to me, I'd be flattered. Shoot your shot."
1: That's what I'm saying. Lauren suggested, "Hand him a thank you card for the year, and inside you write something like, P.S., sorry about the phone call."
2: Claire says, "You have to walk into that school party wearing sunglasses and confidence like nothing happened."
1: Oh, Kim. She says, "My brain does this with strangers all the time, so I feel you. But I've given up on apologizing. Just lean in."
2: Wow. Teacher Matt from Tulsa says, "As a former fourth grade teacher, he's probably just excited somebody was actually nice to him."
1: Yeah. I mean, I wouldn't be upset if somebody said love you.
2: 405-478-1041. Use that number to text or call. Hit us up on the socials when you search My Magic Morning Show. Hi, it's Magic. What's your advice?
3: So she made a little honest mistake, and I think most people in general know that they've made the exact same mistake. And he probably thought about it as, you know, just he probably didn't even hear it. You know what I mean? Sometimes people say something at the end of a conversation, and you just, the last thing you heard was bye, and that was it. You know what I mean? You don't really even, you know, it's not even registering. So she's going to be in the hot seat come Friday. I can't wait to hear if she calls back. So, but, you know, I'm just saying, hey, if opportunity knocks, get after it.
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4: One of my favorite books is Benjamin Franklin's autobiography. In it, he tells of how he wanted to form a book club in Philadelphia. Books had to be ordered from England, and Franklin was always very conscious about how he was spending his money. So he got together with a group of people who loved reading, and they decided they would exchange with each other. Soon more people asked to borrow the books, and the book club finally became a lending library. Franklin decided that he would go out and solicit public donations and build on this idea of a public library. He went to people and told them that he had dreamed up this wonderful idea, and he asked if they would donate. People felt like he was just trying to improve his reputation, and the giving was slow. So Franklin switched presenting the project as the idea of a number of friends. When he made that presentation, the fundraising went far better. The library grew rapidly, and it was soon imitated by other towns. Selling an idea where you don't get the credit is sometimes easier than making sure you look good. Benjamin Franklin put it this way. He said, "The present little sacrifice of your vanity will afterwards be amply repaid." That's something to think about. I'm Bob Long with St. Luke's Methodist Church.
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14: It's a Tuesday.
4: It is. May 19th, 2026. Hang on. Here we go.
14: Jeff's favorite guitar solo this morning. Breaking out the air guitar a lot today.
4: All right. And as you've mentioned, it's more of a Casio because, you know, we couldn't really afford the good guitar.
14: We can only do what we can do. It's radio.
4: Yeah. It's all they can afford. We had thunderstorms earlier this morning.

0: We also had an earthquake, and we also had wrecks. Right now, though, we're looking pretty decent. Most of the state waking up with power. Earlier, yeah, there was no power.
1: Shout out OG&E, doing a lot of work this morning.
0: By this afternoon, our high is going to be in the 50s. So we actually hit the high probably about 2 a.m. this morning.
1: Yep, you already missed it.
0: Yeah. Rain and storm chances continue through Tuesday of next week. And even though we had thunderstorms overnight, we didn't really have a thunderstorm at the Paycom.
1: No, Thunder dropped a game last night at the Paycom. Double overtime, though. We did take them to double overtime.
0: Yeah.
1: So hopefully we warm down a bit. We've got game two coming up tomorrow night, 7:30.
0: Yeah. Best of luck for the Thunder, man. We got at least even the series.
1: I think we can do it.
0: NCAA softball regionals begin Thursday. In fact, that's a big deal for us because OU, OSU playing in super regionals. OU plays Mississippi State. OSU will play Nebraska. So go Pokes and Boomer Sooner. Don't forget, earlier this morning, about an hour ago, we told you about today's magic song of the day. It's how you could win your share of $40,000.
1: Bum, bum, bum, bum. Bum, bum, bum.
0: That's supposed to be bum, Eye of the bum, Tiger.
1: Bum. I think they knew, right? You guys
0: sure
1: knew,
0: sure they
1: right?
0: did.
1: Okay. Eye of the Tiger is the name of our song of the day. So when you hear it, be caller number 4 and you're going to score $1,000.
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1: Well, we're getting close to putting the wrap on this totally random Tuesday, which we've kind of switched into a totally awkward Tuesday. Thanks to Annie, who reached out to us and said, well, I know we've all done it, but it's still bothering me. I ended a call with my son's fourth grade teacher by saying, love you, bye.
2: Yeah, I think, yeah, we've all done this. She's wondering.
1: Yeah, now what does she do? Because she's single, he's hot, and they have an end-of-school party coming up later this week. Does she address it or let it die?
2: I like this approach from the text line from Jana, who said, I wouldn't say anything at all, and then when we were leaving from the party, I'd say, okay, love you, bye, and then I would just laugh.
1: Okay, that's pretty good.
2: That's pretty cute. Yeah,
1: that's
2: I like that approach.
1: Pretty good. Carla P. says, Annie, you got to lean into it. Bring cookies and say, just following through on the love thing.
2: I truly think, according to all of our listeners, maybe leaning in is the way to go
1: this morning.
2: I don't think you're going to lose.
1: Jamie V. says she's listening to us in Seattle this morning. Appreciate that. I once entered a work Zoom with bye, babe, to my boss.
2: Yep.
1: You can recover from this. Barely, but you can.
2: Then we got a text from somebody who called their boss dad in a meeting once. That was awkward, but they managed to get through it.
1: True. Let's see. Rachel says if he brings it up and smiles, girl, that's your sign. If he avoids eye contact, transfer schools immediately.
2: Hey, man, you're the one that said he was hot. Maybe you're looking for something here.
1: Probably.
2: Somebody else said, yeah, maybe you're sitting on the best meet-cute story of the decade. Exactly.
1: I think so, maybe. Brandon T. said, Jeff and Rachel always find the people living in romantic comedy situations. I love it.
2: Another person, Beth, said, say something, just keep it short. Haha, sorry about the phone call. Happened out of habit.
1: Mia says, honestly, this is cute and wholesome. Life's awkward moments make the best stories later.
2: See, lean in, Annie.
1: All right, so tell us what you guys would do. We've got one more chance to wrap this thing up. If you were like Annie and you said, love you, bye, but you didn't mean it, what are you going to do? Address it? Let it die? What are you doing?
2: Let us know on the text line 405-478-1041 or find us on a social where My Magic Morning Show.
0: 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They might call it a prison. We call it a bungalow. 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
3: It is a Tuesday, and Annie has helped us get totally random, and I think it's pretty relatable as well.
4: I do, yeah. And I love how she had some fun with it and said, instead of totally random Tuesday, let's call it totally awkward Tuesday.
3: It was a little awkward, but we've all been there. She was on the phone with her son's teacher, fourth grade teacher, got off the phone and said, "Okay, love you, bye." Oops. Didn't mean to say that to the teacher. Now she's going to see him soon, and she's wondering, do I address it or just let that one go?
4: Lauren Laughs says, while pretending my own awkward moments don't exist, Annie, if he's attractive enough for you to mention it on the radio, that wasn't an accident. Go for it.
3: Another person, Jana texted back in. She's the one that said, say it when you leave and then laugh at it.
4: Uh-huh.
3: She said, is the teacher single? Has a large bearing on some of the people's advice. We don't know for sure. I assume that he is or
4: yeah,
3: she wouldn't be bringing right. it up. I hope so.
4: Steve P says he's listening to us this morning from Bethany. Hey, that's my hometown, by the way. Go nice. Broncos. I would absolutely acknowledge it with humor. Hit him with, well, that was a professional ending to our call, wasn't it?
3: Another person threw out that they once said this to their plumber. So he said it was just a quick, sorry, I just said it out of habit. Everything was fine.
4: Depending on what that plumber was there to fix, you really may love
3: that's
4: that
3: true.
4: Plumber.
3: That's true.
4: Let's see. Crystal says, honestly, teachers deal with chaos all day. Accidentally saying love you was probably the nicest thing they heard all week.
3: Pam said, my husband actually still brings up one time that I said I love you to our DirecTV rep. The rep said, thank you, ma'am.
4: Oh, my gosh. Marcus says, the fact that Annie included he's hot and I'm single tells me she already knows what she wants us to say.
3: I think that is correct. You know what you want to do, Annie. Just do it. Shoot your shot. You know that's why she wrote us.
4: I know. Okay, so Annie, here's what's happening. Somebody even said it earlier when they called in. If, by chance, you do... we got to find out how this plays out.
3: I know. Hit us up.
4: So if you're not brave enough to call, you at least got to reach out like you did. DM or a text and just tell us...
3: Follow up.
4: Yeah, what happened?
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2: Well, here it is. It is a Tuesday. That means that later this morning, probably a little bit more than an hour away, we will be on television. Yes, we have faces for radio, but once a week we go on television.
3: And apparently a lot of people see our faces on television because we hear about it a lot and we appreciate you watching us.
2: You know, actually, it blows us away. You and I both, every time it happens, we look at each other. Oh yeah, we're on television.
3: Oh yeah, I forgot about that. We are on about 2 minutes a week.
2: Yeah, so there's exactly. That. We get our 2 minutes of fame every week. What we do, if you're new to the show, is we play a game we like to call Hole in the Headline with the anchors over at News 9. And what we do is we take headlines from around the world and then we take a couple of words out. See if they can figure out what words we omitted and how well that they can do. And then see the surprise when you watch the videos.
3: Right. I have not seen these. Yes. Jeff has. So we'll see how well I do compared to the anchors. And usually I do just about as well. Zero.
2: I was trying to remember.
3: But the fun music that we need for this.
2: Yeah, I gotta figure this out.
3: Okay. Well, we'll I feel like you should have thought about this beforehand, Jeff.
2: I probably should
3: have. You really dropped the ball on that. That's all right, though.
2: All right, so we'll just go with no music.
3: Okay.
2: Here's the first one. Let's see how you do. And then we'll follow us up with how well the anchors do.
3: Tick-a-tick-a-doo. Is that exciting? It's like that. I'll make our own sound effects.
2: I don't know that I like our own sound effects.
3: Okay, never mind.
2: How about this?
3: Go ahead. All right, I can work with that.
2: Man dressed as blank blank sings national anthem at minor league baseball game.
3: Teddy bear.
2: That actually is a great guess. In fact, any guess would be great. First of all, when you see the video of this, the guy's got a great voice. So I'm like, why did you choose this? Ronald McDonald for all things. I don't understand.
3: Why not?
2: Well, I mean,
3: he's the least creepy of the clowns.
2: Well, this is true.
3: I'll say that.
2: I just don't know why you had to do.
3: Maybe he's just not a person that likes to be public facing.
2: Maybe
3: so. He's just hiding behind Ronald McDonald.
2: So are you telling me that if you dressed up as, or we dressed you up as Ronald McDonald and you played bingo, you'd yell bingo?
3: Be more likely.
2: Wow.
3: Yep.
2: All right. Here's the next one. Are you ready?
3: Go for it.
2: Russian men are allegedly getting blank, blank procedures to look like MMA fighters.
3: Blank, blank. Well, I was MMA fighters. I don't know. The only thing that came to head was BBL. That's not right at all.
2: Nope. Cauliflower ear.
3: Oh.
2: On purpose.
3: Oh, ew.
2: Right?
3: That's not a good look.
2: Oh, it's...
3: That's not... The ladies aren't like, ooh, no. Give me more of that cauliflower ear.
2: Oh, man, I'm telling you.
3: Get the BBL instead.
2: Oh. Just... Wow. I mean, every time I see somebody who's got one, it just looks so painful.
3: Yeah, that's not... Why?
2: My son-in-law was into his training with the U.S. military. And part of that was, you know, rolling around on the floor a lot and teaching these guys how to hand-to-hand combat. And so he's got it. Legitimately.
3: Yeah.
2: And every time I see it, I'm like, oh.
3: You don't want some of that?
2: No, I don't. All right, you ready for the last
3: one? Let's do it.
2: Performer lifts 166.11 pounds with her blank.
3: Tongue.
2: That's a good guess.
3: What is it?
2: Hair.
3: Ow.
2: Yeah, I don't even know how you do that.
3: That's some strong hair. I'm not going to test this. She can have that record. Keep it.
2: There you go. Hole in the headline. Rachel went 0 for 3.
3: Sounds about right, yeah.
2: How well will the anchors do? If you'd like... If you're local, you can catch us on News 9 coming up in about an hour. If you're not, download the News 9 app and catch us on there and see how well they do.
3: Sorry about our faces.
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11: 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Good morning. It's Dave McKay on this Tuesday. Up for grabs sometime today. It's $1,000 with our Magic Song of the Day. Also, winning after 4. We play Lost Lyrics and give you a chance to win something. I don't know what it is at this moment. We're going to find out. I'll dig through my drawer. We'll get you tickets to something. And the best variety of music from the 80s, 90s, 2K, and today, right here on Magic 104.1.

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2: 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I'm talking Today's good news is brought to you by Equity Bank, where NBC Oklahoma is now Equity Bank. We never forget it's your money. Now, here's this morning's good news.
3: 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It's a faith-based 501c3 nonprofit that provides food and resources to people who are facing food insecurity in Edmond, Arcadia, Guthrie, Jones, and Luther, Oklahoma. Since their founding in 2010, Project 66 has been at the forefront of the fight against hunger in central Oklahoma. As a partner agency with the Regional Food Bank, Project 66 distributes food to people who would otherwise go undernourished, such as children, the elderly, the disabled, and families who are facing difficult economic times. Project 66 also connects their clients with local resources that may help them with other issues they're facing, such as finding community clinics, learning English, or getting assistance with rent or utilities. 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I'm Colby Thielen on Magic 104.1.
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Some call them binge-worthy. 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My Magic Morning Show's Jeff and Rachel on today's Magic 104.1. 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

0: Hey, we're Jeff and Rachel from My Magic Morning Show, and we're going to be out Thursday. We'd love for you to come by and maybe donate blood and say hi to us.
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Greaves here in Oklahoma City. Steve O'Brien here. And if you're at work today there in the office, I don't know about you, but all we've been discussing this morning is Thunder basketball. Talking each other off the ledge after a game one double overtime loss last night to the Spurs. 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
13: And from the Wally Kerr Real Estate Team Weather Center, noticeably cooler today. We've got a chance of a scattered shower. It's cooler. High today is 60. Low tonight, 53. Mid-60s your high tomorrow. Currently, though, it's cloudy and 54 here at Magic 104.1.

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1: What is up with fashion?
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2: I was going to say, that's not emerging. Okay.
1: Male cleavage.
2: That is different, yes.
1: And guys, before you let it all hang out, I want you to keep in mind, most people who see you are going to think you sold drugs back in 1977.
2: They did kind of have that happening in those movies, uh-huh.
1: They're going to think most of your wardrobe is velour.
2: I can see it. I can see the correlation, yeah.
1: Your side hustle has got to be modeling gold chains, right? If you're into the small.
2: I'm getting the vibe. Mm-hmm.
1: And tell me if I'm wrong on this one. When you're at the club, women are going to cover their drinks.
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Our Oklahoma City Thunder lost to the Spurs last night, 122-115 in double overtime. Alex Caruso scored 31 points, but it wasn't enough. I think the Thunder's best chance to win that ballgame was in that first overtime. A lot of sports writers I'm reading about this morning say it was one of the best NBA games in a decade. This is going to be one tough series. So get ready to Thunder up again tomorrow night, Wednesday night, 7:30 at the Bank Center. Thunder up, Nashville 4.1.

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4: 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They don't like bifocals. 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
13: Well, let's talk about the weather for a moment from the Wally Kerr Real Estate Team Weather Center. Much cooler and still a chance of a scattered shower. High today of 60, low tonight 53, and tomorrow mid-60s. Currently, though, it's cloudy and 54 here at Magic with 4.1.

0: Hey, Steve O'Brien here on Management 4.1. How about a bit of good news? You see, a second grade teacher in Arkansas, her name is Lexi McClellan. She never expected that the happy, book-loving little girl who burst into her classroom 6 years ago would one day become her daughter. The girl's name is Mary, and she'd been struggling through the foster care system and through some failed adoptions. So Lexi and her husband, Max, stepped forward to offer Mary a forever home, and it's worked out so nicely. That's a story that will put a smile on your face right there.
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Ranch, go to 4.1. Yep, this is the year we turned 40, so we pooled together $40,000. 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
5: 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The picture that we had for our future begins to fall apart like a jigsaw puzzle and pieces scattered all over the table. The Bible tells us that God has a grand plan for each and every one of us. 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
2: Oh, good afternoon. Welcome to the lunch hour. Kind of a cold and dreary day here in Oklahoma City. We've got some light mist falling right now. Temperature's 54. Much different than it was yesterday. I think yesterday was close to 90 degrees. Peter Gabriel was once the lead singer for Genesis before he left the band back in the mid-70s. But it was on this day back in

Thunder fans, I think you'll find this interesting. In an NBA players poll, Oklahoma City has the third most passionate fans. Yeah. Boston came in first, the New York Knicks second, and little old Oklahoma City, yep, we came in third. By the way, Lakers fans were near the bottom of the list. But we need the Paycom Center to be rocking again tomorrow night. Game 2, the best of 7 series, the Thunder and the San Antonio Spurs. 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
14: All right. From the Wally Kerr Real Estate Team Weather Center. Cooler today, got some light drizzle. High today, maybe near 60, low tonight 53. Then tomorrow, partly cloudy and mid-60s for a high tomorrow. Currently, though, some drizzle and 54 here at Magic 104.1.

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A day like today will make you a little sleepy. Gonna go back and get some George Michael for you right now here on Magical 4.1.

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10: And from the Wally Kerr Real Estate Team Weather Center, cooler today, light drizzle, high of only about 59, low tonight 53, and then tomorrow partly cloudy with a temperature about 65 for tomorrow. Right now it's 54 in Oklahoma City. 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

Hi there, it's Steve O'Brien. Today happens to be my youngest son Carson's birthday. Got to wish him a happy birthday. Oh, by the way, if you're celebrating today, let me wish you a very happy birthday as well from all of us here at Management 1.1.

Hey there, it's Steve O'Brien. Came across a new survey that says half of workers would quit their current job within 3 months if they could afford to. Not me. I feel like the luckiest person in the world. I've been working for Magic 104.1 for 40 years now and love every minute of it.

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1: What is up with fashion?
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2: I was
1: going to
2: say, that's not emerging. Okay.
1: Male cleavage.
2: That is different, yes.
1: And guys, before you let it all hang out, I want you to keep in mind, most people who see you are going to think you sold drugs back in 1977.
2: They did kind of have that happen in those movies,
1: They're going to think most of your wardrobe is velour.
2: I can see it. I can see the correlation, yeah.
1: Your side hustle has got to be modeling gold chains, right? If you're into the smell.
2: I'm getting the vibe. Mm-hmm.
1: And tell me if I'm wrong on this one. When you're at the club, women are going to cover their drinks.
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We're turning 40 this year. 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Our Magic song of the day is Eye of the Tiger by Survivor. 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
12: From the Wally Kerr Real Estate Team Weather Center, cooler today, light drizzle, high of only 59. We'll drop to 53 tonight, and then tomorrow's high, 65. Currently some light drizzle and 54 in Oklahoma City. Tonight is opening night for The Wiz at the Civic Center, and you might need that jacket tonight just in case. 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

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You're listening for Survivor, Eye of the Tiger. That's our magic song of the day. When you hear it this afternoon, be the fourth caller. 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

104.1, I'm Dave McKay. A little after 3 o'clock, we're playing the best variety of music from the 80s, 90s, 2K, and today. And coming up this afternoon, I have the magic song of the day. When you hear it, you want to be calling number 4-405-478-1041. If you're calling number 4, when you call that number, when you hear the song, you'll pick up $1,000. 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
12: So one of the most common reasons that people come into ClearSight is that they can't see their cell phone. They can't see their computer. They're tired of reading glasses. They don't like bifocals. They want to go back in time where they didn't have to have that hassle.
13: Here's Dr. Luke from ClearSight.
12: And so what's really cool is that not only can we get people that near vision back that they wanted, we can get them improved vision in general. So yeah, they can see their cell phone, which is awesome, but we also make people feel more confident when they're driving. They can see street signs better. They can just see the world. 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

0: Magic 104.1, Usher with Yeah. It is about 5 minutes after 4 o'clock. We take our first look at Time Saver traffic on this Tuesday afternoon. Here are the accidents we're following. Northwest 50th at Portland Avenue. Northwest 47th at May Avenue. Northeast 10th at Martin Luther King. Reno Avenue at Council Road. And Southwest 119th at Western. That's a look at Time Saver traffic on today's Magic 104.1. Let's play Lost Lyrics. And up for grabs, I have a family four-pack of tickets to the Winchester Drive-In Theater that you can enjoy once this rainy weather season comes to a halt. And then you'll be out there in the evenings when it's like 98 degrees at 9 o'clock. Hey, at least you'll be out there and there won't be any rain, right? Okay, so all you have to do is be caller number 4, 405-478-1041 and correctly identify what song these lyrics are from.
1: I've wasted my nights. 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
0: 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Sharon?
1: 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Now I'm paralyzed.
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7: 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I'm going to read the lyrics for you one more time. 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I've wasted my nights. You turned out the lights. 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
1: 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Following accidents all across the metro, Northwest 164th at North Penn, North Sarah Road at Northwest Expressway, Northwest 50th at Portland, Southwest 25th at South Barnes Avenue, Southwest 65th at South May, Southwest 119th at Southwestern, Southeast 59th at South Lindsay. I told you, all across the metro, Reno at Council, and way down in the Southwest, South Check Hall Road at Southwest 89th Street. That's a look at Time Saver Traffic on today's Magic 104.1. 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

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You're in the middle of the drive at 5 with music on the way from David Guetta and Ava Max, Bill Medley and Jennifer Warnes. We'll have the time of our lives. 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

0: Oh, we are having the time of our lives here on Magic 104.1, 18 minutes after 5 o'clock. On your drive home, we're playing the best variety of music from the 80s, 90s, 2K, and today. And we'll jump back into it in just a couple of minutes. Right now, a quick look at Time Saver traffic following accidents. Reno Avenue at Council Road and Southwest 119th at Western. Those, hopefully, are in the wrap-up stages. Still been working those for a little while. A new one, though, Northeast 36th at Lincoln Boulevard. That's a look at Time Saver traffic. We'll take a look at the weather forecast coming up next here on Magic 104.1.
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0: From the Wally Kerr Real Estate Team Weather Center, tomorrow, 71 degrees, mostly cloudy, 58 right now, a Magic 104.1.
13: Right from the start, you were a thief, you stole my heart, and I, your willing victim.

quick one. 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

0: It's on Magic 104.1, a band from Sweden. And that's probably their biggest hit from 1996, Love Fool. It is 5:41. We take our last look at time saver traffic. Here are the accidents we're following. Southwest 119th at Western, Northeast 36th at Lincoln Boulevard, Sooner Road at Northeast 10th, and I-240 westbound at MacArthur. That's a look at time saver traffic on today's Magic 104.1.
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10: From the Wally Kerr Real Estate Team Weather Center, mid-60s tomorrow under mostly cloudy skies. Rain and thunderstorms Thursday and Friday, highs in the mid-upper 70s.

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1: 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With all the craziness going on in the world, we want you to know that we're still going to be here.